0: bite the dust. 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
1: 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That's fantastic, tastic, tastic, tastic.

long time ago, when I was a young boy, I saw that moving mutiny on the mountain, stare at my iron man and Rambo. And I felt a yearning for that great adventure. So many nights I woke

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And then I found you, and we fell in eternal love right from the beginning. Stars falling down from the